kid. You gotta just go for it. Don't think about what comes after or what came before. You just gotta bend your knees.

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I need a million things, but baby,

calm. 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

cool shorty say she into me, but I don't think she really get the real me. 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Back then it was you and me, now it's just who I used to be.

The beat moves through the room like a pulse searching for a body to inhabit. And every frequency becomes a language that needs no translation. House music wraps itself around the night, turning strangers into silhouettes that breathe in sync, lifting the weight of everything we left outside. It's not just rhythm, it's release, it's memory, it's tomorrow arriving early.

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And when the lights shift and the crowd rises, there's only one truth left standing. There is nothing like house music.

0: when I was 15, 16, when I really started to be a DJ. I definitely wanted to become a musician. It was almost impossible because the dream was so big that I didn't see any chance because I was living in a little town, was studying. And when I finally broke away from school and became a DJ, I thought, well, now I may have a little bit of a chance because all I really wanted to do was a DJ. And not only play music, but compose music. At that time, in Romania, in 90, 2000, they already had discotheques. So I would take my friends and I would go to the parties.
1: We sing, dance, and have fun.

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It fills me with incredible joy to see you all here, to guide you into the future of our first chapter. Please give it up for the sounds of DJ Mike.

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It comes more naturally, people are more themselves.

0: touch the place that you go to music, had you not gone to your day?
1: No.
0: So it was necessary?
1: I think so. Because how can you know how to play three-dimensional unless you go in there? You know, most people paint like this, or black and white, or, you know, now they have digital, and they run around, you know. So you have to go through it to get to it.